playing. Is it a real true fact that she's getting funky on me? Man, look, listen. I'm the B by the G. Let's do it.

to open them all. That's still a crazy story to me. Anyway, let's get into a little Michael Jackson. Here's his jam, Can't Let Her Get Away, right now on the Super Throwback Party.

0: throwback party. Tell you what we're going to do next, a little reggae, and we're going to slow it down and give you some slow jam classics too. All next, so don't move.
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7: 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Oh, my God. 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

with his wailing right there, waiting in vain on a super throwback party. Because I wanted to. That's why. That's why. Anyway, Mick Murphy of the duo The System started out as the road manager for a band called Clear. They hooked up with David Frank, who was also on tour with Clear at the time. They did a couple of songs together. And this one right here hit number one in 1987. It's a nasty little slow jam called Don't Disturb This Groove. And you're hearing it right now on the Super Throwback Partay.

0: Stupid Throwback Party, and the Throwback Party is on. Till next time, stay positive, stay focused, stay blessed.
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0: We're about to have a great time. Zydus Soul Sunday on this, the final Sunday in the greatest month of the year, September. He is the legend, Walter D. You might as well call me a legend, AV, as well. We're just a bunch of legendary brothers. What's up, Walter?
1: Man, we're about to get off into this good old Zydus Soul music, and we're going to kick it off with EJ. Oops. Hey, he said he met her at the gas station,
0: okay,
1: and then he left her at the gas station.
0: I would leave.

0: Hey, baby.
1: I like the way you working that thing.
0: Oh, you like these apple bottoms?
1: I spotted you way across the room.
0: I was looking at you, too.
1: What I know you need some of that Big Daddy love.
0: Oh, Poppy. You're making me feel
1: good.
0: Won't
1: you come on?

0: Shouts out to Adrian Bagger, took it all the way. We going all the way from Hattiesburg to Louisiana, all the way up to Mississippi, back down to the country. Hey, AV and Walter D is in the house. That is so. What up, AV?
1: I love it, man. It's like a tour. Now, with down south, can we just say down south? I guess, is it going up toward Miami?
0: Down south, Middle East.
1: Okay, we're going to call that. We're just going to put it all together. Let's keep it rolling. I found some love.
0: Jeff Floyd right here on Magic 102.1 is that is so.

0: Streezy. I was about to say Walter Beasy. We're going to change the name.
1: Hey, back at you once again. I ain't going to tell you what AB. That's one of AB's favorite. AB say, hey, Walt, man, I don't know about that name now. Yeah. I don't know if that name going to last.
0: I don't know if it's going to last, Walter. I get it, because we have difficulty saying the name.
1: Well, the name might not last, but I'm probably the song will last.
0: Yeah, because what did I say? This car, you might well call itself BS. That BS was good.
1: Also, we heard some Hollywood Haze up, and I hit you with some Tucker. Hey, make sure you follow your boy, DJ Walter D, Zydeso.
0: Faith and Fame with AV. We're going to chunk the deuces. Got some more of your favorites coming up next on Magic
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0: is Attisole Sunday, y'all, on my stuff. That's that boy Chris Odd One. We kick it off with some Curtis Poulard. We hit you with that boy Nooney, Back to Fidelity.
1: I love it.
0: And then that boy Red Dog.
1: Man, we rolling. Thank you guys for showing love to us, hitting us up on the app at Magic with a J 1021. We see your messages and your requests. Kenny Wayne.
0: Kenny Wayne, riding like a cowboy. Put your boots on and let's do it, baby.
1: That boy got big dreams. 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
1: It's that, man. He got a feature on that with that boy Tony Armani. That's one of the hottest songs out there also. Also, S. Dot had that song called Slow Wine.
0: Yes, sir.
1: So shouts out to Houston's own S. Dot.
0: I got
1: it. We was putting our cups in the air.
0: Yeah, doing it big. And thank you for joining this evening with us as we do it each and every Sunday.
1: Yes, sir.
0: From 8 to 9 p.m. Follow my boy Walter D.
1: DJ Walter D. Zydus Soul. That's my page. If you got a wedding party or whatever, just hit me up. Leave a message and your boy Walter D. got you. AV, what can I get you?
0: Turn Up is real in these social media streets. Faith and Fame with AV. Follow me. And until next Sunday, you guys be blessed for magic.
1: Don't be BSing, AV.
0: Yeah, Lord. 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

0: Welcome inside Living R&B with KG Smooth. Happy Sunday fun day. Was your weekend a good one? Yeah, I see that the air is a little bit crisper, you know, as this past week was the first day of fall, Tuesday. Definitely feeling it. How are you feeling though? 844-258-8RB. You can hit me up on the Love Lines. NFL Sunday. Hope your teams are doing well. Week 3. So yeah, let's vibe out together. Welcome inside Love and R&B.
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Listen, this is the last call for you to book your cabin on the One Voyage 2026 cruise. We're sailing out of Miami October 26th through November 1st. As a matter of fact, my youngest brother hit me up like, bro, is it too late? Now, I got to come now. I'm going to need a vacation with all of this construction work and me being a coach. Like, I need to woosah. I'm like, yeah, bro, you still got time. So log on to onevoyagecruise.com or you can call 214-495-1963. This is the last call. It's a few cabins left and we have them at a special price. So don't delay and don't miss these 6 nights of music, comedy, culture, food, parties, and luxury. Back with more music. This is Love and R&B.

0: You're listening to Love and R&B with KG Smooth. What's trending in R&B? Well, what was trending over the weekend? Friday, Kiki Wyatt was arrested, and she's in some serious trouble here. According to reports, allegedly, the incident involved Kiki pulling a loaded gun from her car window and making threats in front of three of her children. And now she is facing charges of terroristic threats, simple assault, and cruelty to children, which could result up to 5 years in prison. Also trending in R&B, the R&B tour had its stop in L.A. at SoFi Stadium. Usher bringing out Brandy on Friday night, and Brandy documented a little bit.
1: Today, we're doing another pop-out. This time, it's going to be on the Usher and Chris Brown show. I'm excited.
0: And it looked sensational. Man, I can't wait to see the R&B tour. And finally, trending in R&B, some sad news in the radio TV world. BET and DC radio legend and singer Angela Stribling has passed away at the age of 68. She was a longtime broadcaster and jazz vocalist, a host on BET, hosting Screen Scene, and then later on helping to launch BET Jazz, where she hosted Jazz Central, and a market icon in Washington, D.C. on the radio through her work, including Pillow Talk with Angela. Yeah, so rest well. And that's what's trending with Love and R&B.
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3: This is Living R&B with KG Smooth. Here's a post from a young lady. 10 things I never want us to stop doing. Most couples quit at number 3 within a year. All right, number 1, still kissing goodbye. Even when we're running late, even when we've just argued, even when it's just a quick kiss at the door, I hope we never become too comfortable to show each other affection. Number 2, still asking, did you eat? There's something beautiful about knowing someone cares about the little details of your day. Number 3, still flirting with each other. I hope 10 years from now, you can still look at me across the room and make me blush. Number 4, still going on dates. Not because we need somewhere fancy to go, but because I never want us to stop intentionally spending time together. And number 5, still reaching for each other's hand. In the car, on a walk, sitting beside each other. Just that little reminder, I'm here. You're here. We're us. I'll continue with the remaining 5 at 5:30 the next hour. Inside, Love and R&B. You say-

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Houston. Don't miss the biggest R&B night of the year. I'm talking about Reliance Magic Under the Stars, Saturday, October 24th at the Cynthia Woods Mitchell Pavilion, featuring Babyface and Keisha Cole. 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

0: Welcome inside Love & R&B with KG Smooth. Tomorrow night in the second hour of Love & R&B, it's the Monday mini concert where we are going to feature the music of Mickey Howard, who will be turning 65 years young this coming Wednesday. So we are going to celebrate. I've got four bangers from Mickey Howard. So yeah, get ready for the show tomorrow night. Put on that sexy little lacy fit you got there. For the Monday mini concert, and I'll see you then. Welcome inside.
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0: When the sun goes down in the woodlands, the R&B turns up. 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

It's Love and R&B with KG Smooth. The KG Discovery on Instagram over the weekend came across this. I love a good parody, you know, because I used to write parody songs myself. And so this young man by the name of Saint Lamar, I think this is him. If this isn't him, this is where I saw the video. He has taken Candy Stanton's Young Hearts and turned it into an anthem called Young Hoes.

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0: You're listening to Love and R&B with KG Smooth. Continuing with the post from a young lady that said, 10 things I never want us to stop doing as a couple. All right. Number 6. Still saying, text me when you get home, even after we've said it 1,000 times, because love is sometimes just making sure your person gets home safely. Number 7, still making each other laugh. I hope we never become so serious about life that we forget how ridiculous we can be together. Number 8, still apologizing, not keeping score, not waiting for the other person to surrender first, just being able to say, I was wrong. I'm sorry. Let's fix this. Number 9, still learning each other, because the person we love today will keep growing and changing. I want to keep discovering you instead of assuming I already know everything about you. And number 10, still choosing each other on the exciting days, on the boring days, on the difficult days, and especially on the days when loving each other requires a little more patience. I like that. Most couples stop doing these things after years, and I hope we never do. Say that to your partner and stay with me. The vibes continue inside Love and R&B.
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0: Welcome inside Love and R&B with KG Smooth. It's wine time after the fact. Playing back your voicemail messages at 844-258-8RNB. Is somebody chiming in when I ask the question, does Usher have a case crowning himself the king of R&B on stage?
1: Yo, it's G out of Houston. King of R&B. Gotta be your boy, Kills.
0: All right, G, I appreciate you leaving that voicemail message. More of your voicemails coming up. It's wine time after the fact. Welcome inside. Loving R&B.
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0: 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When I asked the question, does Usher have a case to being the king of R&B? Y'all had a lot to say.
1: This is Hyson Houston, and Usher and Chris Brown are definitely R&B legends, but they're not the king of R&B. The king of R&B is R. Kelly, and it's those two, Chris Brown, and they're amazing. I love Chris Brown. Actually, Chris Brown is my favorite, but they are performers and, you know, great entertainers, but R. Kelly was a performer, entertainer, and then he was a writer and so and a producer. And so when you consider all that he did for R&B, he has to be the king of R&B. I honestly hate to say it, but it's the truth anyways.
0: Yeah, you know, that has been the general consensus anytime this conversation is brought up about who is the king of R&B. And, you know, as you said, you hate to say it, you know, it always goes back to one Robert Kelly. More of your voicemail messages coming up. It's Wine Time After the Fact on Love and R&B.

0: 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It's Wine Time After the Fact at 844-258-8RB. 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
1: Hey, this is T, baby. I wanted to answer the question of tonight of how long you should wait after a breakup. It honestly depends on you and, like, what you want to do. Sometimes it'll be quick. Sometimes it'll be a long time for you to grieve it and get over it. It depends on the person and how the relationship was in the beginning or in the end. That's my opinion.
0: Good. Thank you, T-Baby, for leaving that voicemail message. Loving R&B.
2: How's it going? This is Burt King, and I just wanted to chime in on tonight's topic about how long it should take for you to get back out there before you get back out there. So for me, I would say how long it would take is however long you were in the relationship, that should be how long it takes you to be single before you get back out there. So for me, example, I was in a relationship for 5 years, and then it didn't go well, so I stayed single for 5 years. That's my input on it.
0: Man, thank you so much for leaving your voicemail message. 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
21: Hey. Well, I jumped on and heard a question being asked. How long should one take to start dating before they start dating after a breakup? Now, when I heard that question, I immediately thought, not an actual relationship, you know. And I would say about a year and a half. But I'm thinking relationship based on investment, time, that type of thing. Excuse me, I didn't clear my throat. But yes, that's my response. Hey, my name is Lele. Y'all have a good night.
1: 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I appreciate you calling up. Stay with me. Next hour, we're going to be sharing your love story. 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

KG Smooth. Let's dig into KG's crates. On this day, September 27th, 2005, Toni Braxton released her sixth studio album, Libra, which is her zodiac sign. So let's go through the singles. The first

That's Trippin' from Toni Braxton's sixth studio album, Libra. Another single was Take This Ring. You can hear Tamar Braxton all of them background vocals. The third and final single from Toni Braxton's sixth studio album, Libra, released on this day, September 27th, 2005. She posted something on Instagram celebrating Libra turning 21. Coming back, sharing your love story. This is

0: You're listening to Love & R&B with KG Smooth. Time for tonight's love story, a love letter from Valencia, and it reads, "To my mommy, know that you are the sweetest creature I have ever met in my life. Besides having put me in the world, you have taught me to walk and enjoy jellies. You have always been wonderful, beautiful, and supportive. It took me a while to understand some of your attitudes, but today I understand that I would be no one without your support and love. You have the gift to educate, to teach, to turn anything into people. You have the elegance of wise men and the intelligence of gods. I'm very proud to have been generated in your womb, and by your love. Whenever I remember you, the world seems more beautiful. I beg you to never leave it. It would be much sadder and poor because you have such a rich soul, a sound character, and a rare generosity. My dear mother, on this special day, get a special kiss from your child. Love, Valencia." Back with a love song. This is Love & R&B.
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10: 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The songs you fell in love to, the songs that got you through it, and the songs you still turn up every time they come on. 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
1: 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The Monday mini concert is tomorrow night in the second hour of Love & R&B. And the theme, well, there's no theme. We're featuring an artist tomorrow. We are featuring the music of Mickey Howard. Mickey Howard will be turning 65 on Wednesday, September 30th. And so to that Libra woman, we are going to be showing her love tomorrow night in the second hour of Love & R&B inside the Monday mini concert. So put on your best pajamas, get comfortable, because this is the type of concert where you just sit back, relax, be as comfortable as you want, and vibe out. The Monday mini concert, Mickey Howard, tomorrow night in the second hour of Love & R&B.

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0: Welcome inside Love & R&B with KG Smooth. One of the things that they'll be talking about tomorrow, the R&B tour with Usher and Chris Brown, those nights in L.A. at SoFi Stadium. Last night, he brought out Robin Thicke. Yeah, Robin Thicke went through a string of his hits really quick. You see Usher in this bedazzled out rhinestone zoot suit and Robin Thicke looking pimpish, and as he's doing Blurred Lines. Yeah, and that's one of the things that they'll be talking about tomorrow with Love and R&B.
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0: You're listening to Love and R&B with KG Smooth. Let's step inside the Zen Den for the Eye of the Storm Midnight Meditation. Well, tonight we are going to do some affirmations just to get us ready for this upcoming new work week. So, repeat these affirmations. I approach this day with joy and excitement. Today is a gift and I embrace it with positivity. I am so incredibly grateful for the fresh start and brand new week. I am ready and willing to receive all of the miracles and magic coming my way. I courageously walk through every door of opportunity. I am capable and equipped to handle anything that comes my way this week. You stay with me, more music is on the way. This is Love and R&B.
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19: 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Thank you so much for being here. Hope I really did smooth out your Sunday fun day. I hope that midnight meditation, you know, got your mind ready to get you ready for tomorrow and this upcoming work week. All right, so enjoy the rest of your night. I will see you back here tomorrow night in the second hour of Love and R&B. It's the Monday mini concert featuring the music of Mickey Howard. Yeah, so I will see you then. I'm KG Smooth. One love, one life. 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

0: 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Join me, the Mad Hatter, for the voter registration roll call. I'll be broadcasting live 2 until 7 this Friday at Bar 5015. That's 5015 Alameda, where everybody knows Steve.
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1: Oh, baby, how you doing? 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
8: I know good talent when I hear it. 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
13: Turn it up! All right, y'all, Ricky Smiley Morning Show. Happy Monday. It is about that time for Rock T's joke of the God doggone day.
14: Aha. All right, Rock.
15: Yes, indeed, as we approach the month of October, why did the Scarecrow get promoted?
14: Why?
15: Because he was outstanding in his field.
16: Get that thing sit on your dog.
14: Yeah, you had to marinate for us.
15: Outstanding in his field.
14: Why? Okay,
15: like
14: he
15: that.
14: Was outstanding.
15: Yes, sir.
14: In his field. It wasn't funny, but it's like, it makes sense, though. I don't know.
15: Come on, dog. I like that.
14: Everybody else is kind of, oh, you have a blank stare on their face. They confused.
15: Yeah, boy.
16: Laughing on the inside.
14: Yeah. Good try, Rock. Gary, you want to help us out with what you got coming up next?
16: Yes, honey. Coming up, Ricky, I'm going to expand your vocabulary out with my word of the week next on the Spotted Morning Show. That sure is.

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4: 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Eagles!
5: It's time for Barry's Word of the Week.
4: And you know this, man.
6: Boy, that Mama D and that Philadelphia mayor, city of Philadelphia mayor takes me out every time. It is hilarious. Yeah, I love it. Man, it's time to expand your vocabulary with the word of the week. Gary, don't embarrass us today. Going into a whole new Monday.
7: Yeah, it's a whole new week, and I did so much practice, but I concentrated on what the word was going to be, and I think I got it without not even a hint. So, yes, honey, I'm going to plug down, and this week's word, y'all, is guess what? Grandiloquent.
8: Come on, now.
7: That's it.
8: You showed up.
7: Grandiloquent. Yes.
6: Oh, that's two in a row.
7: Yes, because Rick, I'm
6: never
7: trying to
6: before,
7: embarrass him.
6: Two in a row.
7: Yeah, but
8: all
7: don't.
8: All right.
6: You're going to take you to breakfast this morning.
7: Please do, y'all, because the God knows I'm hungry, and I know we got a lot of money around this table. So, yeah, that'll be nice.
8: You're doing your thing this morning, boy.
7: So, y'all, it's grandiloquent.
6: Right. Say it with your chest out. That's what I'm talking about.
7: Grandiloquent, honey. And it's an adjective. And here's, how it goes. Y'all want the definition?
6: Ready? Yeah, give us the definition. Okay.
7: The act of using big or complicated words to try and impress people.
6: Right.
9: Mm. Oh. Okay.
6: And that's called grandiloquent.
7: Grandiloquent. Yes.
6: All right, honey. Then.
7: Yeah. Now, I'm going to use it in a sentence. It bothers me that someone on this staff barely graduated high school, but is grandiloquent in trying to make me sound illiterate, even though I actually obtained a low level unimpressive college degree. No, I didn't.
6: Where did you graduate from?
7: I graduated from Northwood University, honey, in Cedar Hill, Texas, with a bachelor's in business management. Make no error, honey.
6: Ooh. I thought you went to nursing school.
7: Well, I went to nursing school, too. But then I went on ahead and went to got my business degree.
8: Is that college still accredited?
7: Yeah, it's still accredited.
6: Oh, you almost cut. No cussing.
9: What's the name of the school?
7: Northwood, honey. Look it up. Northwood University. And it's all over the country. One is in Florida. One was in Cedar Hill, Texas. And then there's some in Michigan.
8: Do they have a football team?
7: It don't matter what they have, honey. You, honey, didn't even graduate.
6: I see the commercial for that on Jerry Springer.
7: What?
6: Northwood? The commercial for your school on Jerry Springer show. Like, they run a commercial after somebody get to fighting on Jerry Springer.
7: What is that?
9: Wow. Y'all stop making fun of him because it is mainly known for business and management programs. I just looked it up.
7: No, okay, Gary. No,
8: but is that one still located in Cedar Hill?
9: I don't see that one.
8: See that one
7: but it doesn't damn matter. It's still in existence, honey. Now tell me which degree you got and where you graduate from again. Oh, okay. I thought not. But anyway,
8: Hey, you showed out today.
7: I got this word right today, boo.
8: Oh, yeah. Okay.
6: You did. Hey, we're proud of you, Gary.
7: Thank you so much. I don't want to embarrass y'all on the first of the week.
6: And Gary, if anybody want to congratulate you with the wake-up call, how can they contact the morning show?
7: You can call the show at 1-866-9-RICKY.
6: 866.
7: I keep saying once?
6: You the commercial, same commercial that come on after the commercial of your school, Ellen Jerry Springer.
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8: 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Ricky Smiley, the morning show. 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
35: I think it's ice off. Off ice.
36: You can do it all day. 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
3: Hang on.
4: Office.
3: Gary. Coming up next, y'all, the Proud

0: Friday morning show, 16 after the hour. Listen, got a kid going to college? Now is the time to file for a FAFSA. Janelle Thorne is going to be here. Did I say it right again? I messed it up again.
1: You did.
0: I said FAFSA.
1: You said it right? FAFSA.
0: That's what I said.
1: FAFSA.
2: Super pronunciation.
0: Oh, I didn't say FAFSA. 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
3: I would say FSFA.
1: No, he said right.
0: Almost cussed. 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
29: Northbound 146 at Port, there's an accident in a construction zone causing a 45-minute delay from Meyer. And then on the northbound side of the Southwest Freeway near Montrose, there's an accident that has you backed up to Buffalo Speedway with a 40-minute delay. 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

0: All right, y'all, that's Riches from Money Long. Brand new. Love that song right there. Great record. Rick Smiley Morning Show. Hey, 12 before the top of the hour, we got the one and only finance expert, Janai Thornton, on the phone with us. So happy to have you this Monday. Happy money. Happy Monday. Money Monday, that is. Let's go to the phones. You're on with Janai Thornton. Good morning.
1: I have a question. In reference to the FAFSA, when we sign our kids up for the FAFSA, are they basing it just on the income, or are they basing it on the kids going to the school, getting the good grades, being on the dean's list, and things like that for the HBCUs? Because certain of them that's not city-bound, that are country-bound, like South Carolina State, they continuously tell the kids that there are no funds for them. So I wanted to know, is there a different route that I should be taking in reference to the FAFSA?
2: Hey, good morning. Now, as it relates to the FAFSA, this is only for federal student aid. And what they're considering are parents' income, assets, the student's income, your family size, even like your basic living expenses. So if you're not getting enough awarded through federal student aid, it's really imperative that your child, that your student is applying for scholarships. That's a completely different source of money. And they can apply, obviously be looking on campus, but they can also be looking off campus as well.
0: All right, y'all. You're on with Janai Thornton. Good morning.
3: Yes, my daughter's in college, and I need to try to figure out how do I go about securing her debt as far as her financial aid, and what do I need to do to get more money and make sure she's secure.
2: Hey, good morning. A couple things I would do. Number one, obviously, is complete the FAFSA. But second, just like I said with the other caller, it is imperative that your student is connecting with like the dean of their department, the chairperson of their department, finding out what scholarship money is available. They need to see if they can qualify for work study. It's really important that our kids work during school. Part of it is about the money, but it's also the other traits and skills that they're going to learn just by working, whether they even have to work off campus. But please make sure your student is working just as hard as you are on campus applying for those additional funds.
0: All right, you're on with Janai Thornton. Good morning.
4: Yes, I was calling because she's talking about the FAFSA, and I wanted to know, I'm on disability, and I was wondering, included with the FAFSA, is there any other kind of programs for people that want to go back being disabled?
2: Hey, good morning. Now, if you have a special situation, for example, a disability, a job loss, medical issues, you can possibly be eligible for additional aid. Now, what's going to be really important, you will complete the FAFSA as normal, but you're going to have to file a special petition with the school directly. And sometimes they call it a financial aid adjustment or a professional judgment or a special circumstances review. So please, families, make sure that you're doing that, because that could possibly help you be eligible for more aid.
0: All right, y'all, it's Janai Thornton. Good morning.
5: Hey, how you doing, man? So I received FAFSA my first year, but I didn't get it my sophomore year because they said that my wife's email was messed up, but it's the same email that I used the first time, and they gave me the runaround my sophomore year. So I'm wondering, what do I need to do different for this semester?
2: Okay. So it sounds like your challenges may be happening more at the school level than at the federal level. So this is a time right now just to make sure that based on your student aid account, that all the correct information, the email addresses, you want to get all of that worked out now, because a technicality like that, you don't want that to keep you from getting the aid. Another thing that I suggest is, while dealing with the schools, please make an appointment and go see them in person. It can be a little bit more difficult to take care of business over the phone or online with them. Make that appointment. That way they can pull up everything, pull your account up with you, just to make sure everything is connected, right email addresses, and you have no issues.
0: All right, y'all. It's Janai Thornton. Good morning.
6: What do you do when you've exceeded all of your loan funding and you're only going on Pell Grants, but your minor requires more payment? Is there anything else I can do, like scholarships?
2: Actually, we should be starting with scholarships, because I think it's kind of just normal for us. We automatically, we get the Pell Grant, which is great because we don't have to pay that back. student loans is actually part of a student aid package. We don't want those, y'all. So that, but it's work to apply for scholarships. But the work is worth it. It is so worth it. So yes, what a great opportunity to look for outside scholarships, outside grants. And again, I'm a big fan of students working on campus to help parents and to help themselves cover these costs.
0: All right, Janine, thank you so much as always. We appreciate everything. And that's a lot of good information. Let everybody know how they can follow you.
2: Ricky, I hope this was helpful for everybody today. If you have additional questions, you can reach out to me on social media or my website, which is Janine Thornton, J-I-N-I-T-H-O-R-N-T-O-N. Have a great Monday, everybody.
0: Hey, you too. Give it up for Janine Thornton. Coming up, Jolene got the mix that will stay in your head all day. Up next, Ricky Smiley Morning Show.
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1: 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I'll be the B-R-A-T. 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
19: 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And Republicans just cut $1 trillion from Medicaid. 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We carry this legacy. 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
30: The Cowboys and Ravens put on a show in Rio. When I return, I'll discuss on The Daily Play with Joy Taylor, brought to you by DraftKings. The football season is heating up.

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from the New Jack City soundtrack. That's Color Me Bad on Magic 102.1. Good morning, H-Town. It's Sky Houston checking in. I hope you had your cup of coffee. If not, let's get ready for this morning dew.

0: That's Summer Walker, Heart of a Woman on Magic 102.1, where R&B lives. Sky Houston here for the Sweet Talker today. And please allow me to tell you what's on the heart of this woman. Y'all, I saw that 1.2 million Texans are on the voter suspense list. That means, listen, Election Day is coming up November 3rd. And if you are on that suspense list, you will not be able to vote. You won't be eligible. 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Don't let it sneak up on you, friend. It's too important. Again, November 3rd is Election Day. 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Postmark it by October 5th, which is next Monday, in order to be eligible to vote. OK, it's not a game. Y'all see how thick stuff is high. OK, stuff is high. Please vote. I'm asking you from the bottom of my heart. I'll play some music for you. More R&B is on the way. 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

I'm so 90s hip hop. How 90s hip hop are you, Sky? Whenever I hear that Mary J. Blige, I want to do Greg Nice's verse from the remix. It's Magic 102.1 with R&B Live. Sky Houston here with you. And if you are 90s, 80s themed, I got an event coming up that you're going to want to be at. Keep it locked. 15 minutes. I'll give you details on how you can be there as well. Here's Tim's.

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1: Hey, come here for a second. I don't like the way he treats you.

This is that one, y'all. Soon as I get home, Babyface, he is Reliance Magic Under the Stars, artist, performing. Listen, this is the one you don't want to miss. What you on your job for right now? I know you don't go to work just to pay the bills. You got to have some fun. You need that money to get your ticket. Coming up, I got details on how to get it and get it fast right now in JB.

Ashanti and Ja Rule, I'm happy to be with you today. Sky Houston in for Candy Eastman. And we were happy to see all of your faces this past weekend. If you came out to any of the walks or if you came out on Friday to Hatter's Registration Drive, get ready. We're walking again this weekend. Details in 10 minutes.

0: Olivia Dean on Magic 102.1. And I need you to grab the man you need or the woman you need and walk. Walk to End Breast Cancer with us this Saturday at Sam Houston Park downtown, October 3rd. It's the 2026 Coleman Race for the Cure. We'd love to see you out there. And if you say, Sky, October 3rd don't work for me, don't worry. At myhoustonmagic.com, you can select any one of the walks. We walk as one. We run as one. So we want to make sure you're one of the people who can join us. Also, there's a walk on the 10th of October. It is the Rock's Breast Cancer Walk a Mile. You can volunteer or walk with The Rock. 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
12: The reality is every generation experiences a technology powerful enough to change society. Transistor radios were replaced by boom boxes. 8-track tapes were replaced by cassettes, cassettes by discs. Landlines were replaced by cell phones. Television was replaced by cable, then satellite. Now everybody is streaming. However, this generation will inherit the first technology that can imitate thought itself. And all of us must decide how we will embrace artificial intelligence. AI is the first technology that will require us to set moral parameters for its usage. We must now decide what AI should be allowed and what should be prohibited. We must decide what happens to creativity, labor, truth, privacy, empathy, and democracy, and who will benefit. What will we require to remain uniquely human?
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13: What's your reality? 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

Yep. I remember that time you started DMing me, asking me for tickets to Magic Under the Stars. You said you'll never miss it again. But here's how you don't miss it. Text STARS to 71007. STARS to 71007 to get the link for tickets. We'll see this lady there. Here's Tanya.

0: Make some plans. As soon as you get home, what you gonna do? Faith talked about what she's gonna do for her boo, but what you gonna do for yours? I suggest you keep it locked. I got inspiration coming up in Candy's Crush that's gonna help you get your crush happy tonight, all right? Sky, what you talking about? Keep it locked, top of the hour. We're gonna get into it. In the meantime, we got more on the way. 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

0: Inside the Candy Crush battle today is Kenny Brian Edmonds versus Kenny Babyface Edmonds, a.k.a. 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
1: 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The legendary Babyface.

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0: What a classic combo. Shalamar, LL Cool J, and Babyface. That wasn't Bayface. That was actually Babyface. 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
1: Now keep in mind that I'm an artist, and I'm sensitive about moderation. 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Sisters, how y'all feel? 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

0: Two of the best voices of the 80s and early 90s. That's Pebbles with Babyface. Love makes things happen. And your love for music is what's going to make it happen. 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
5: This is The Daily Play with Joy Taylor. Fans in Brazil got to see one of the best games of the year Sunday. Dak Prescott and Lamar Jackson went back and forth in Rio, with the Ravens getting on the long flight back to the States with a last-second, literally, 34-31 win. In the final 2 minutes, the Ravens took the lead on a Lamar Jackson touchdown pass, and then Dak drove the Cowboys down and kicked a go-ahead field goal with just 7 seconds left. Gotta be ball game. However, Lamar Jackson hit Zay Flowers for a 27-yard gain and called timeout with 1 second left. Ravens kicker Tyler Hoop hit a 56-yarder for a miraculous win. Amazing theater between two teams with a bit of a reputation for not coming through in the clutch, and a frustrating loss for the Cowboys, who played well enough to beat most teams, just not Lamar, Derrick Henry, and the Ravens. 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

0: A little Naughty by Nature inside your happy hour mix with Rob G, the General. I'm Sky Houston here with you. And Tretch from Naughty by Nature was so poetic. The man said, arm me with harmony. I don't even know what that means. So I asked my good friend Chapisha. That's what I call my ChatGPT, y'all. She says, he means equip me. Give me the tools. Make it melodic. I like that a lot. And listen, I'm going to give you in about 20 minutes the tools you need to get in a $446,000 home. Yes, you will have the chance. It could be yours. I got the details on the way. 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
2: It's tradition to honor the legacy of our mothers, our grandmothers, and the mothers that came before us. Granny midwives caught our babies when Texas hospitals wouldn't. 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

You can't blame it on me or we. That's Jamie Foxx with Blame It on Magic 102.1. Sky Houston here with you, but you're not going to be able to blame nobody but yourself if you miss Reliance Magic Under the Stars. Saturday, October 24th. 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It's Chris Breezy with her.

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0: Reliance Magic Under the Stars artist Babyface right there. Sky Houston here with you. Babyface, Keisha Cole, Tanya Nolan, and Major are all on that bill. If you want to get in on it, the text number is 71007. 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What up, Roxelle? And Don't Pop It, the balloon dating show on Tubi. Now, I don't know if we're going to do any Tubian type of things, activities on the magic stage, but we always got something to keep your attention. It's always a lot of fun. And the outfits, I don't even know what I'm wearing this year, but I plan on popping up. Not like that balloon popping, but I'm going to pop up, pop out. If you want to pop out and pop up, text STARS to 71007. We can't wait to see you there. It's Magic 102.1 with R&B Liz.
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Latoya's B.I.G. with Total Them Girls on Magic 102.1. I'm Sky Houston for my girl, Candy Eastman, today. And listen, I've always heard there were three Browns you don't mess with, okay? Three Browns, they get down. I'm talking about James Brown. I'm talking about Chris Brown. I'll tell you how you can get tickets to win and see him coming up. And the other Brown is this man, Bobby Brown.

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0: 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I'll tell you how you can score 220 on Magic 102.1. This is October London. 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

0: 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Got your R&B tour tickets. Your chance to see Usher, Raymond, and Chris Brown next Friday, October 9th at the Reliant Stadium. All you got to do is play Mad Black Trivia. You know the deal. Correctly answer 5 Black History questions. 60 seconds on the clock. We'll start about 4:08. Call me a little bit before. Now, I know you want to talk about the Texans' loss on this past Sunday against the Colts, 19-17. We hurt. We upset, and I know there's a young lady by the name of Raina out there that want to talk about these Texans so bad and holler at your boy today. But not today, Miss Raina, not today, y'all. But we'll get a chance to get into it before the end of this week. And, of course, you'll be able to talk about your thoughts on what you think Dallas is going to do when they come to H-Town to play our Texans. But what I really want to talk about, something that's been heavy on my mind since Friday evening. First, I want to acknowledge all the families and friends to the teens that have been killed recently. Young brother by the name of Royce Witchett. My understanding, only 15 years of age. LaPaul Warren, this young brother, 17. Tavian Swallow, 17 years old. And in all these different cases, the kids that shot them, two of them 14 years of age, and one, I understand, 17. Like those families, I'm at a loss because how do you explain to a child, man, it ain't worth somebody dying, whatever the situation is. And we don't, again, let me be clear. We don't know what is what and why is why, but when you see the ages 14, 15, 17 years old, you know, these kids should be worrying about homework, practice, homecoming, what I want to be when I grow up, but it certainly shouldn't be a kid worrying about another kid coming to school with some type of gun. And I ain't gonna lie, although I graduated more than 30 years ago, when I went to school, some of these same things happened. You know, my friend got shot in the neck. So I seen that in the middle of a hallway. And it was about, in that situation, somebody being bullied and they just got tired of it and one day came to school with a pistol. And you wish you could stop them beforehand because you just think that it's kids being kids and you're going to get over it. But every kid has different tolerant levels. And I'm not saying that this situation is about bullying, but I can guarantee you there's about four things I can tell you what I bet this thing will be about. And I can guarantee you that it should not have resulted in the death of no child. And it just breaks my heart. I hate watching news, seeing another family and their young child of so much potential is gunned down by another child who has so much potential. And our immediate reaction is we want to do something, man. So we want to run to the school. We're going to want to talk to the kids. And I've done these processes so much. I've done seen some brothers in this community do some great work to try to turn things around. Brother Dr. Abdul Halim Muhammad, Dr. Derek Muhammad, Kay Reno, Quanell X. I done seen them walk. I done walked with some of them sometimes. I just get so frustrated. I want to say discouraged, but I live in hope. I always live in hope that things will be better. I don't know how. I don't know when. I just always feel that way. But I am always wondering, what is that something? Is there a young person in your life who's scared to walk home and hasn't told you? Is there a conflict getting bigger in a group chat or on social media while adults around him have no idea? Is there a kid who needs one person they can trust enough to call before they make a decision that they just can't take back? And maybe I'm just feeling some type of way because every time I see these stories, man, the first thing I do is I look at my little son, man. He's four and he's going to go through some things. And I want to be able to sit there and say, hey, son, it seems like a big deal today. I can guarantee you a year, 2 years, 2 weeks from now, it's not going to be that big of a deal. But in a little world right now, you can't tell a kid that, man, because what's happening right now in this world is everything that's happening in his world right now. So I understand. But what do we do? I'm sorry, I've talked too long. It's just really on my heart. It's really been bothering me. I don't know if it's another march or taking over another school and talking to the kids and they looking at us, blank stares in their eyes, hands in their palm, like, why is this old fella talking to me? I don't know what it is, man. I don't know what we can do. But again, I definitely want to send my condolences to those families. It's a terrible situation. It doesn't feel good. And there's a mother and a father and some brothers and sisters and aunties who some today, you know, a very important family member is not here any longer. And that's just terrible. And it shouldn't be that way. and there's nothing I can say or do to make that situation better. But my heart goes out to him. I'm here for some suggestions. I don't want the show to sound morbid or anything like that. And now I most certainly don't want to get into speculation talk. Well, such and such did this and then stuff. No, just what are real solutions to a real problem that we really have in our community with our young kids? 713-621-1021. 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

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What can we actually do to reach a young person before conflict turns deadly? Why am I talking about this? 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

Magic 102.1, and my question today is, what can we actually do to reach a young person before conflict turns deadly? Shout out to the families and friends of Royce, LaPaul, and Tavion. 15, 17, and 17 years of age, and then we're starting to get information about the kids were killed by 14-year-olds, and in one situation, it was a 17-year-old. Doesn't make it better. I'm just giving you the information. But my heart is grieving for these families. There's nothing I can say in

0: and I'm just devastated. I don't want to walk anymore for these situations. I want, what can we do as parents, students, teachers, coaches, whomever, to try to get these kids to understand death is final. If you do this, not only do you change the life of the person that you shoot, you change your life as well. And after seeing this for so many years growing into adulthood, I still can't understand why oftentimes we still go through this, man. And I'm just devastated. I'm angry. I'm upset. Over all the years, I'm upset with me. What more could have been done by myself? Anyway, my condolences to all the family, but I definitely want to hear from you guys at 713-621-1021.
1: I just want to say thank you for staying with your son, because the kid that got killed Saturday, that was my nephew.
0: Oh, I'm so sorry. I'm sorry.
1: He was a very good student. He was a star basketball player, a star football player, ran a little track. He had his mind focused. Me and my son, I always told him, if there's anything else that you might want to do in sports, don't work out, what would it be? You get ready to go to school for engineering. You know, we were getting ready to play in their homecoming game this past weekend. We had to count for that.
0: I'm sorry.
1: Like I told his mom, we're not supposed to be playing the funeral. We're supposed to be playing the graduation. Yeah, I just want to say thank you. I listened to the whole conversation. I pulled my car over, and I'm listening at you, and my heart goes out to the other two kids as well.
0: Yes, ma'am.
1: It's just a terrible thing that our kids can't go to school and do what they're supposed to do, and other people are bullying them and harassing them because they're trying to do the right thing.
0: See, that's what makes this kind of tough, to be honest with you guys. You're trying to be hypersensitive because you know that this is not a TV show. This is real life that you're discussing here live on the radio. So, you know, you try to have this conversation and tiptoe around it. And I don't fool myself. And, you know, Magic's been in this city for 50 years, literally. And so I know that these families and these folks listen to this station. So you're trying to handle it in a delicate way to have this conversation, but not to say anything about it seems like I would just be just as disrespectful if I don't even mention it. You know what I'm saying? So I feel like it's an obligation to at least put it on the table that, hey, can we try to figure something out? And we're not going to come to a solution today, obviously. We're not going to make things better for those families who kids have been killed. They ain't going to feel better at all because we're having a conversation about it. I know that those folks will turn into advocates, though, to try to make sure they do in all their being, they're going to do whatever they can so it doesn't happen to another family and other kids, though. You understand what I'm saying? So, I don't know. I'm having a moment. Excuse me, I'll take a break. We'll talk about it more right here on Magic 102.1.
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3: 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The legendary Babyface.

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1: And today's dilemma is asking the question, what can we actually do to reach young people before the conflict turns deadly?
2: In regards to your topic and question that you asked, I think that involvement as parents, sometimes we think our kids are okay and we don't create the environment for them to open up to us. So I think maybe spending more time having dates with your kids and making them feel comfortable with talking to you and being involved in school. Even if it's just weekly check-ins with their teachers or their counselors, because they know what's going on with your kids more so than you probably know when they're in. So I just say for more parental involvement, sometimes we just drop the ball on that because we're so busy with the hustle and bustle, trying to pay the bills, cook the food, that we're not really taking that time out to be involved in their schooling and to create that relationship with them, that rapport, you know?
1: I got it. What can we actually do to reach our young people before conflict turns deadly? I'll get more of your thoughts at 3:20 on Magic 102.1.

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0: 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It's going to be a great show. We'd love to see you guys there. Let's talk about what we can actually do to reach our young people before conflict turns deadly. Prayers to the Witchit, Warren, and the Swallows family, and just the kids that were there that had to see whatever happened. They will be traumatized. Let me stay focused. What can we do? Your thoughts at 713-621-1021.
1: Yeah, I want to send my condolences out to those families that lost those kids. Unfortunate circumstances of foolishness. Also, I want to say we got a lot of younger parents out here trying to parent kids. So we got fathers that's trying to father kids with their pants falling down. That's a bad role model. Then kids resort to these weapons thinking that's going to resolve a problem. I was brought up to live to see another day. Use your hands and fight if you have a problem, which I don't promote fighting. But if it don't come to the point where we got to pull guns, because it don't take nothing but 2 seconds to pull that trigger and your whole life is gone on both sides. You know, parents shouldn't have to be carrying their kids to these graves. When I was growing up, I didn't see very many kids' funerals. So now, it's sad. You know, we're losing our youth to foolishness. We need some stronger men in this world, stronger role models to show these boys this is not the answer. Y'all ending your life on foolishness.
0: I appreciate
1: it. For nothing. You hurt. You're hurting yourself. That's all you're doing. You're hurting yourself. You know, these vapes. Get these vapes out of our neighborhoods. Get all this stuff out that's not positive. Bring positivity. That's all we need, some positivity. And I'm pretty much sure it's not going to make a big change, but it'll make a change.
0: Thank you, sir. Yes, ma'am. What do you want to say?
2: I think my answer, I could be right, could be wrong, but I think that every parent should take some time out in the afternoon, find out what's going on with their children or their child. How was their day at school? See if there's anything going on. If there is some conflict, nip it in the bud then, you know, because we're having too many fatalities with young children. It's ridiculous. So just maybe a better communication with their kids. I don't know, but it has to stop.
0: Absolutely. What can we actually do to reach our young people before conflict turns deadly? That's what we're talking about today. 713-621-1021. 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It's the roll call. It's the roll call. Join me, the Mad Hatter, for the voter registration roll call. I'll be broadcasting live 2 until 7 this Friday at Bar 5015. That's 5015 Alameda, where everybody knows Steve.
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I really like that Tim song. What you need is Magic 102.1. Afternoon, it's the Mad Hatter in here. And today I've been talking a little bit about, you know, young folks and conflict and what we can do to stop it before it becomes deadly. With that being said, I want to, again, shout out to Royce's family, those young men as well, LaPaul, Tavian, because their parents, their family members, parents, friends, they're all going through. I know what it's like. I've been there, man. When I was young, a similar situation happened, man. It's a confusing time, scary. You know, you just hate it. You hate it. And when you see the ages of these kids, 15, 17, and 17, and then the kids that allegedly have done it, 14, 14, and 17, you know, what can be done? What could change? What could have been seen before it happened? And these are all the kind of questions you get when these kind of things occur. And then as a community, I'm saying, what, you know, I've been doing these things for years, and you

0: going to these communities and you making these speeches and you don't know if what you're saying to kids is cutting through anyway. What can we do to reach them better? What's a better situation? What can we do to reach them better? 713-621-1021.
1: Well, it definitely starts at home. Parents need to be vigilant about what's going on with their kids. And this starts in middle school because they're getting younger and younger. And the parents, to me, are to focus on what are the kids bringing to school, any issues they may have with other kids. See, I know a lot of kids get bullied, a lot of kids bully other kids. So my thing is it starts at home. And then talk to the teachers or whatever. I mean, go to the school, find out what could be going on. You know, you have to stay connected. And I think that if parents are more focused on that and kids see that the parents care, then they won't feel the need to act out and do things that they will be sorry for. And then a lot of these kids don't look at death as being final. I mean, I can't wrap my head around them not seeing that this is something that is permanent. You can't take it away. You know, they don't want to fight the right way or, you know, like fist fights or whatever. They want to bring guns, knives. But, I mean, we pray every day, my husband and I, about, you know, what's going on with kids because we have grandkids now. And my oldest grandkid is actually in middle school. He's going to be 13. And actually what happened at Westfield, he goes to school right next door. This is getting to be just way out of hand. Just wanted to just call and make a comment on that and strongly feel that the parents, grandparents, whoever the caregivers are, need to just focus on communication with these kids. It's unfortunate that this is happening, but this is the reality that we're living in, and I just pray that it does stop. It's really sad. Now, my heart goes out to the families that are going through it right now, not just here in Houston, but, you know, other cities. Yes. And, you know, it's really horrible.
0: I appreciate your call, ma'am. Look, we'll have this conversation some more in the show a little later on. 408, you know we got to do Mad Black Trivia. You never heard of it. It's where we explore Black history. You know your Black history. This game is going to be where you shine. You correctly answer 5 Black history questions in 60 seconds. You get yourself some tickets to the R&B tour starring Usher Raymond and Chris Brown. Happens next Friday. That's October 9th at the Reliance Stadium. You want to play? 713-621-1021. We play on Magic 102.1.
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0: play. Just in case you don't know the deal, you correctly answer 5 Black History questions in 60 seconds, give you 4 multiple choice. If you know the answer, blurt it out. If not, pass. Next one could be easier. If you are successful, you'll win a pair of tickets to the R&B tour starring Usher Raymond and Chris Brown next Friday at the Reliance Stadium. You got all that?
1: Yes, I did.
0: All right. I got my 60 seconds. Let me know you ready for show.
1: Okay.
0: You good?
1: And let's go.
0: Okay, here we go. Heavy D declared in this 1994 hit song with the same title that the kind of woman that he needed on his team with no sugar nor cream, she was tall, a pilot, black coffee, bootylicious.
1: Black coffee.
0: Yeah. Why did T-Boss from TLC mess around? Her dude was always out of town. That's the way love goes. She wanted more vacations. She needed some affection.
1: Affection?
0: Yes, that is correct. What was running away with the Temptations in their 1971 hit song? Their imagination, their time, their desire, their love.
1: Imagination?
0: Yep, this political activist and revolutionary helped co-found the Black Panther Party in 1966. James Cleveland, Iceberg Slim, Huey P. Newton, John Lewis.
1: John Lewis?
0: Try that again. James Cleveland, Iceberg Slim, Huey P. Newton.
1: Iceberg Slim.
0: No, James Cleveland, Huey P. Newton.
1: Newton.
0: Newton was the answer I was looking for. Girl, I thought we was going to get there today. We are out of time now. You was doing pretty good, though. I thought we was going to get there. That's all right. We're going to be doing it all week long for these Chris Brown Usher tickets, okay?
1: All right, dude.
0: Thank you, dear. I appreciate you playing. Mad Black Trivia Time, 713-621-1021. 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
1: I sit alone in my four-cornered room staring at candles. Who got me? We on the radio, Duke? Yeah. Oh, all right. The peak is here.

0: Magic 102.1, we ready to play Mad Black Trivia?
1: Yes.
0: All right. Correctly answer 5 Black History questions, 60 seconds on the clock. 4 multiple choice. If you know it, blurt it out. If not passed, the next one could be easier. I got my 60 seconds. Let me know you're ready.
1: Ready.
0: Here we go. This novelist, poet, and African-American social critic wrote The Fire Next Time, that explored the roots of racism and the possibility to change. Was it James Baldwin, Iceberg Slim, Langston Hughes, Frederick Douglass?
1: Langston Hughes.
0: Try again. James Baldwin, Iceberg Slim, Frederick Douglass.
1: A.
0: A is James Baldwin. That is correct. On December 10th, 1878, he patented the doorknob and door latching mechanism. Was it Osborne Dorsey, Dorian Dorsey, Ozzy Osborne, or J. Wayne Jenkins?
1: D.
0: J. Wayne Jenkins is no. Osborne Dorsey. A is Osborne Dorsey. That's correct. Iconic figure in the civil rights movement and political activist that was acquitted of all charges on June 4th, 1972, stemming from a 1970 courtroom shootout. Was it Gloria Richardson, Angela Davis, Leah Chase, Kathleen Cleaver?
1: Angela Davis.
0: Is correct. The United States Maritime Commission launched its first Liberty ship named after this black woman in 1944. Eva Stuart Northrop, Janice Grant, Harriet Tubman, Olivia Pope.
1: Harriet Tubman.
0: Harriet Tubman is actually correct, but I'm out of time now. But you actually had that correct.
1: Oh, man.
0: Yeah, yeah. We were close. We needed one more to get through, baby girl. Just needed one more to get through.
1: Oh, okay. All right. I call back and try again?
0: Man, call back, man. It's crazy this week. You trying to get them Usher and Chris Brown tickets. Do what you got to do.
1: Thank you.
0: You're welcome. Take care, dear. 713-621-1021 is Mad Black Trivia time. Yes, we are playing for the R&B tour tickets, Usher Raymond and Chris Brown. Next Friday, Reliance Stadium. Want to be there? Play the game at 713-621-1021. We play on Magic 102.1.
2: 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The legendary Babyface.

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0: Mad Black Trivia.
1: Hi, Heather.
0: Hey. Hey, it's my girl, Connor. You know the deal. Correctly answer 5 Black History questions in 60 seconds. You got 4 multiple choice. You know it. Blurted out. If not passed, next one could be easier. Are you ready?
1: Yes, sir. I am.
0: All right, here we go. When is Black Music Month generally celebrated? June, February, April, May?
1: February.
0: Try again. June, February, April, May.
1: June.
0: June is correct. In 2024, these two rappers exchanged diss tracks, sparking debates over who is the top rapper, with one scoring a number one hit called They Not Like Us. LL Cool J, Kumo D, Kendrick Lamar and Drake.
1: Kendrick Lamar and Drake.
0: I'm going to accept. This inventor designed an elevator that was able to open and close its own doors and the elevator shaft doors. Was it Alexander the Great, James Alexander, Alexander Miles, Alexander O'Neill?
1: Alexander Miles.
0: That is correct. This act required that slaves be returned to their owners even if they were in a free state. Was it the Keep America Great Act, the Black Act, the Millard Fillmore Act, or the Fugitive Slave Law Act?
1: The Fugitive Slave Act.
0: Correct. In 1974, a number one hit song was called Woman to Woman. Who did Shirley ask to speak to? Nancy, Barbara, Janet, Diana?
1: Barbara.
0: I think you just won some tickets to see Usher and Chris Brown. Congratulations. And I know doggone well, Miss Khan, you did not know that 1974 one. I know that was a guess. I know that was a guess, but it's a classic song from good old Shirley Brown. Anyway, congratulations to you. You got the R&B tour tickets, your chance to see Usher and Chris Brown next Friday at the Reliant Stadium. Have a great time. Just tell me the station where R&B lives that hooked you up.
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0: Look, if your traditional bank is paying you 0.01% interest while making money off your cash, lock in with your boy Mad Hatter 526 for Mind Your Money Monday right here on Magic 102.1, okay? It might be time to move that money to a long overdue high yield savings account. We'll talk about that then. But right now, I want to go back to something I was talking about earlier, what we can actually do to reach our young people before conflict turns deadly like it had over the last few weeks and we lost so many young people. Shout out to the families and friends of young Royce, LaPaul, and also Tavian. And just over the weekend, I have been thinking about these young people and the situations that they're in, and if there's anything that we can do as parents, students, teachers, coaches, people, human beings, people part of their community, what we can do to help. Your thoughts at 713-621-1021.
1: I work for the school district, retired. Let me tell you something. These kids need mental health. It starts with the state. It's something wrong with that picture when a kid can get that mad at somebody and kill. We get to the mental health. The state of Texas is crappy on it. I mean, they have to, after a certain age, have to really be willing to just walk into a facility. And if they're not willing to walk into a facility, they're not getting the help. And it goes out here into the streets. And then the parents also, because these people don't want their kids labeled. But they're going to get labeled when they get out here in society and act a certain way or kill somebody.
0: Thank you, ma'am. Talking about the young souls that we lost just recently, shout out again to the family of Mr. LaRoyce, Mr. LaPaul, Mr. Tavian. Your thoughts, man. What we can do to actually reach our young people before conflict turns deadly, man. 713-621-1021. We'll talk about it some more at 508 on Magic 102.1.
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0: Olivia Dean with Man I Need on Magic 102.1. I just want to take some time in the show today to talk about what happened last week. Over the last few weeks, man, we've just been seeing some young folks, high school, and they've been getting killed, man, by other young people. Royce, 15, LaPaul, 17, Tavian, 17, and two of the shooters in these cases, I understand, were 14 years of age. And the investigations are still going on, but my heart still goes out to these families. It's heartbreaking news. You never want to hear something like this happening to children. Again, I repeat, children, all involved children. What can we actually do to reach our young people before conflict turns deadly?
1: Hey, Matt Hatter. Hey, this is comedian Blake Nonstop. How you doing, man?
0: I'm good, brother. How are you?
1: I'm good. What I wanted to say was that I worked in education for a few years, and I worked in special education. What I noticed about the kids in schools, some of them don't have any coping skills. In other words, they don't know how to talk and get ahead of a situation just by talking it out instead of going to get a gun or whatever the case may be. What I did with my sons, I had a friend when I was 15 years old. He got locked up for accessory to murder. Long story short, he died in prison. When he was 15, he got locked up. But what I did was when my sons were 13 and 14, I got them on his visiting list, and I took them down there and let them talk to him. And when he got through talking to them, they don't want to go to prison. He broke it down to them. But that's all I had to say, Dad. I appreciate you, man, and you're doing a great job.
0: Hey, thank you,
1: brother. My condolences to all the families and stuff. But parents, we just need to pay attention to what our kids are doing.
0: Thank you, Brother Blake. Look, I got to take a break coming up at 5:26, though. Stop letting your bank pay you $1 a year when that same 10 grand could be making you 500 bucks per year. Dropping Jewels with the Mad Hatter happens at 5:26, plus more of your thoughts on our daily dilemma coming up at 5:35 on Magic 102.1.
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1: I just want to say, you know, we appreciate what you're doing on the radio and everything, but it's just the elephant in the room, even for the innocent kids. You know, they're just bystanders when all of the stuff that happens to them, you know, to other people, and the innocent kids that get hurt in the midst of all of that. You understand what I'm saying?
0: Yes, ma'am, absolutely.
1: Yeah, because my granddaughter's her best friend just got shot in the head. Innocent bystander. Fight broke out. He got shot in the head.
0: Yeah.
1: And they're both our high school graduates this year coming out in 2027. She's just devastated about it. Just very devastated about it.
0: I'll get more of your thoughts coming up at 548 right here on Magic 102.1.

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0: Magic 102.1, Reliance Magic Under the Stars, performing artist right there, Babyface. Every time I close my eyes, you'll get a chance to see him Saturday, October 24th in the Woodlands if you have your tickets. Did you get yours yet? Go to myhoustonmagic.com, get your tickets, Babyface, Keisha Cole. We also got Houston's own Major and G-Town's own Tanya Nolan all on stage. So get your tickets right now, okay? We've been talking about what we can actually do to reach our young people before conflict turns deadly. In some of these tragic stories we've been listening to for the last few weeks, we've been hearing some just hurtful stories about children who have yet to reach or even see half their potential, and it's all been taken away from them. All involved. It's all taken away from all involved, and it's left parents devastated. It's left communities devastated, and I'm just, what can we do better as human beings, as people, as part of the community? What can we do better to help our kids?
1: On your topic of the day, man, this thing start with, man, it takes a village, man. Everybody's going to have to do their part. That goes from the students, that goes to the parents, the teachers, the community, everybody, man. Everybody have to play their part. And as a parent, a kid come home and tell their parents something is happening, and a parent go to the school, then they brush it off. You know, the school brushes it off, and not pointing the finger at anybody, but everybody have a part in this thing. You have to do your part. They're picking on kids. They're bullying kids. They don't know when to stop. They don't know when to joke. Any of that stuff, man. So they got to start educating people. Hey, when someone says, leave me alone, then you leave them alone. If they don't want to play, you don't play with them, man. If I come to you as a parent and say, hey, something is going on with my child at the school, then you need to take that seriously, because children get tired too, man. I'm tired of these kids picking on me. I'm tired of this. Everything is not a joke to everybody, and I'm not pointing the finger at anybody, but I think there need to be more education on everybody's part on how to deal with things in life, because times are changing, man.
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2: Hi, my name is Ms. Blank. I'm a mom and an educator, and we as parents need to, as a community, need, first of all, to set a better example about conflict and how children should deal with their conflicts. And I have a little thing here. I am not your friend. I'm your parent. Mm. I will stalk. I will flip out on you. I will lecture you. I will be your nightmare. I will hunt you down, all because I love you. And that's what we parents must do. We must be stalkers and not friends.
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1: My condolences to the parents that lost their kids uselessly.
0: Yes, ma'am.
1: We have to take blame for our own children. Get the guns out their hands. Talk to them. Let them realize that, you know, this is not necessarily, we fought with our fists, not with a gun. And we solved it. We hugged one another. We went on about our way. But now kids got so much malice in their heart and said, oh, I'm going to get a gun and I'm going to do this and do that. That's not going to solve anything. Like the parents said before, we need to sit down and talk to our children. Not holler at them, not scream at them. Just sit down and talk calm to them. I mean, you can kill a kid with kindness, but not with a gun.
0: I'll get more of your comments at 620 right now. It's Tone Stith with Fly on Magic 102.1.

text STARS, STARS, to 71007. We'll send you a link so you can get your purchase on right now. This afternoon, we've been talking about our Houston Texans. If you didn't see the game, 36-31, we lost.

0: It's Magic 102.1, and what can we actually do? We as the community, we as parents, we as people, we as human beings, what can we do to reach our young people before conflict turns deadly?
1: I wanted to make a comment about how our youth seem to be so quick to pick up a gun to resolve their issues.
0: Yes, ma'am.
1: And we're living in a day and time where they're surrounded by violence, whether it's in their neighborhoods, at school, what they see on TV, the computer, what have you. And conflict resolution is something that they lack. And we need to get back to that day and time when these children were being sat down together and being taught how to talk their way through things instead of being ready to duke things out. Back in the day, you couldn't pay anybody to pull a weapon, maybe unless they were being jumped. But ordinarily, if they just had to fight, they duked it out. You didn't have to worry about getting stabbed or shot. And they didn't have as many parents that were absent back then either. Some of them were at home or at work, but would be home soon. And with a lot of absent parents, our parents who are not the best examples for their children, our babies are going to continue to behave this way. And it's time that we boot up and do what we need to do for them to know that that's not going to get them anything but a long sentence in somebody's prison, and we don't need them there. We need them educated and out there making a difference in this world. And they can do it if they get the people to promote that and not settle for anything less than that.
0: Texas T, what you got, bro?
2: I thank you for giving that love and honor to the family of those little brothers that got their life taken. It's sad when you got to go to school and you got to deal with it. You know, I actually went to Westfield and Westbury, you know, so I know how the North and the South, you know, those kids, they face a lot. I'm trying to just get through a regular day. But what I think we need to do, we need to all have to be coming uplift these things. A lot of people that would love to talk about why they did this and who made them do it and all that. But I think the bigger issue is that this is what these kids have. They're living in a world that's full of violence, that promotes violence. And so some of our best is not even participating in it. Sometimes they just get caught up in that. So I think we need to just wrap our arms around our youth in love, man. Don't condemn them. We got to bring back the days where, you know, we were talking to the youngsters and promoting their survival, promoting their lives, letting them know their lives are valuable. Because I lost my son when he was 18, my first baby. I send condolences to the family because I understand what they're going through, and I know what they'll be going through in the future. After the cameras, what happens then? You know, it's a long battle. And then the families, you know, they never get the therapy. They never turn back to what they were before. You're changed forever. When that person loses their life, other people lose their lives. The mother, father, grandparents, brothers, cousins, the community, y'all, the kids, the youth, our next generation, y'all are our future. And I want y'all to know I love all y'all and what y'all got to go through. So lift y'all heads up, stand strong, man, and honor y'all to stop of this normalized behavior amongst us. We got to stop being social media manipulated. And it's not popular to take someone else's life, to want to hurt someone else. That needs to be the message our babies need to be received. And us as adults, we just got to get more involved. Don't condemn them. Just love on them, man. Just love on them.
0: Great words to end that off with, Texas T. Look, we'll take a 6.5-minute break when we return. Steve Nice to start the set with a Magic Under the Stars performing artist. 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

Magic 102.1, and the voter registration drive continues this Friday at Bar 5015. That's 5015 Alameda from 2 until 7. I'll be broadcasting live. You need your voice to be heard. We need you on the voter roll, so make sure you come out. In fact, we'll even have chances for you to register for some Usher Chris Brown tickets. So make sure you're at Bar 5015 this Friday, 2 until 7 with Magic 102.1.

0: Steve Nice and the That's the Lick Mix on Magic 102.1, getting you through your traffic jizzam. Appreciate you, Steve Nice. If you ever need him to do something at your party spot, hit him up on Instagram at DJ Steve Nice. Tomorrow, we're back giving you another opportunity to score yourself some of those Usher Chris Brown tickets. The R&B tour is coming to H-Town next Friday, October 9th, Reliant Stadium. Just be ready to play Mad Black Trivia. Correctly answer 5 Black History questions in 60 seconds. 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